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0: second. Is that all right? 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
1: Amen. Thank you, Brother Bruce. Amen. Let's minister Elder Marcia Fisher singing this morning for the mothers. Just a closer walk with thee. We thank God for her this morning. All right, we're going to talk about New Hope Baptist Church, located at 1405 Highway 409 in Slaughter, Louisiana. They have Sunday school every Sunday morning at 9 a.m. in person and on the Zoom. Okay, their midweek service is on Wednesday night at 7 p.m. on the Zoom. For more information, you can call the church by dialing 225-719-7272. That Sunday service at 10 a.m. every Sunday morning, person on Zoom. Communion is served on the second Sunday. So this is the second Sunday, and it's Mother's Day. So they will be having that Holy Communion service at 10 a.m. this morning. The third Sunday is Youth Sunday. The fourth Sunday is Miracle Sunday. All right. Now, they are in the Fellowship Hall, the Dixon Major, Reverend Dixon Major Fellowship Hall. They are renovating the sanctuary, so they are still on Zoom. You can watch her on Zoom, okay? We want to say Happy Mother's Day to all of the mothers up at the New Hope Baptist Church in Slaughter, Louisiana. Good morning. And to their pastor this morning, we'll say good morning to Reverend Dr. James M. Turner, Lady Turner. Happy Mother's Day. To the Associate Pastor, Reverend David Carter Sr. and Lady Carter, Happy Mother's Day. To all of the mothers at New Hope Baptist Church, we say Happy Mother's Day to you this morning. All right, we're moving on. We're going to talk about the Remnants of Grace Women's Outreach Ministry, and we are under the leadership of Reverend Dr. Irma Johnson, who's our founder and leader. We are a group that exhibits a commitment and obedience to do the work of the Lord. We are a group of women from various churches who demonstrate unity, discipleship, fellowship, love, and concern for God's people. We ask you to dial in every Wednesday night for our weekly prayer call at 7 p.m., and the number is 667-770-1476, and the code is 110030#. For more information concerning the ministry, you can contact Reverend Dr. Irma Johnson at 225-614-7796. Now, we want to say Happy Mother's Day to all of the mothers of the Remnants of Grace Women's Outreach Ministry and say thank you for being a part of the Fisher Cavalier broadcast on Sunday morning. Don't forget, you can dial in on Wednesday night, and the number is 667-770-1476, and the code is 110030#. That's the Remnants of Grace Women's Outreach Ministry. Now we're going to talk about Bishop Ernest Mills and Lady Yvonne Mills, and we want to say Happy Mother's Day to Lady Yvonne Mills and all of the mothers over at the Greater St. Paul Baptist Church at 3711 Highway 1 South in Port Allen, where you have Bible study every Wednesday at 6 p.m. Holy Communion is on the first Sunday at 9 a.m. Now over at Greater St. Paul, they will be celebrating Bishop Ernest and Lady Yvonne Mills' 31st year pastor's anniversary, and this will be on June 14th at 3 p.m. So don't forget this, June 14th at 3 p.m., they will be celebrating their 31 years for praising God, bringing the message from God to Bishop Ernest Mills and Lady Yvonne Mills. Now, over at New Rising Sun, they are located at 1644 Fort Highland Road right here in the city of Baton Rouge, and they have Bible study every Tuesday at 12 noon, regular service at 12 noon every Sunday. Holy Communion is on the fourth Sunday. Now, New Rising Sun Baptist Church, they will be having their church anniversary on June 7th at 2 p.m. Reverend John Bowman of the Beech Grove Baptist Church will be their special guest. So you don't want to miss these programs. And we want to say Happy Mother's Day to all of the mothers at the New Rising Sun Baptist Church right here in the city of Baton Rouge on Highland Road. All right, and we thank God for Bishop Mills and Lady Yvonne Mills being of proud sponsors of the Fisher Cavaliers broadcast.
2: And that's so true. Okay, Happy Mother's Day to you, Sister Fisher, to my wife, amen, amen, and Happy Mother's Day to all my sisters, amen, Sister Helen and Annie, Rosemary and Laramie, and Sister Ida, Sister Fanny, amen. Happy Mother's Day to all of them. hallelujah to all our friends that listening in and been listening in for many years. Right here on WXOK.
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1: Amen. All right, our entire broadcast this morning go out to all those whose loved ones have transitioned to the other side with prayers and sympathy, especially to the family of Sister Theola Smith Campbell. And this is the wife of Brother Jerry Campbell up there in Clinton, Louisiana. And she went on home to be with the Lord, and her services will be Friday. The viewing will be from 5 to 7 at Richardson Funeral Home in Clinton. And the viewing will resume Saturday morning from 9 to 11 at the STEM Academy, and the funeral will be at 11 a.m. at STEM Academy in Clinton. And we send out the entire broadcast to the Campbell family, and this is the sister-in-law of the late Brother Moses Campbell. Most of you know Brother Moses, I'm singing. So this is his brother's wife. So we send out prayers and sympathy to them, also a relative of my husband. All right, we'll say good morning to Brother Taurus Blake and the Sensation of Soul Searchers. Sending out Happy Mother's Day to all of the Soul Searchers' wives and to Sister Eveline Blakes, especially to you, Sister Blakes. All right, and to the Soul Searchers Fan Club, Happy Mother's Day to all of the mothers in there. To Sister Mary Thompson Robertson, Happy Mother's Day. Sister Wells, Happy Mother's Day. Sister Payne, Happy Mother's Day. Brother Sister Jesse, Happy Mother's Day. To the mothers at the Promised Land and the Travelers Rest, and the wives of the Lighthouse Gospel Singers, Happy Mother's Day to you. To Evangelist Lisa Wright, Happy Mother's Day, dear. All right, to my daughters this morning, Darcelle, Cynthia, Marcy. To my granddaughters, Crystal, Lakedra, Frederica, and Brianna, we saying Happy Mother's Day. To my sister, Evelyn, Sharon, Lenora, Ida, and Eula, Happy Mother's Day. To all of the mothers at the St. Peter United Methodist Church in Clinton, the Mount Way Baptist Church, the New Freedom Baptist Church on Winnebago Street, the Greater Faith Missionary Baptist Church, St. John Baptist Church in Clinton, the Beach Grove Baptist Church on Thomas.

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2: Greetings. This is Pastor Danny Donaldson. I'm the senior pastor of Rose Hill Church, and I am so excited that you have joined us today. Listen, I'm right in the midst of a new series called Faith That Conquers Anything. After you enter a relationship with God, one of the most important things that you must master is faith. You can't be moved by what you see or what you don't see. So join us for these series of teaching. Each teaching will increase your faith. Let's go to the sanctuary now and join a teaching in progress.

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1: 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Jackie, Dorinda, Karen, Twinkie, the...

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